0: astounding. Time is fleeting. Madness takes its toll. But listen closely.
1: Not for very much longer.
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With darkness all about, you

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And I touched your face, narcotic mindfulness, melody. And I called your name like an addicted to cocaine, calls all the stuff you'd rather play. And I touched your face.

industry, you gotta take on the world someday. You got blood on your face, a big disgrace, waving your